0: Stacey Abrams, huge in 2026. In fact, she'll prove it. She has a sold-out tour going on. Hit the Wall, highest debut on the countdown this week for Gracie Abrams, number 27. How about this? It's so hard to believe we put it in the category of
1: Believe It or Don't.
0: Well, believe it or don't, Joe Jonas lost his cool, so to speak. He said, I crashed and burned the day I auditioned to co-star with Jennifer Aniston in the morning show. I blew the audition. I was so nervous. She said, thank you. That was very nice. And for any actor, whoever goes to an audition, when you hear, thank you, that was very nice, you did not get the part. Joe Jonas said he would love to go back and do it again, but does Jennifer Aniston even know his name? We don't know, but even the stars can blow it. So don't feel so bad about your mistakes. And don't forget, in Hollywood, underneath all of this tinsel is more tinsel.
1: Believe it or don't.
0: Oh, and how about this? The biggest 25 hits of the week on the way.

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0: Here we go to the biggest hit of the week. 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
2: This close to the top 25 at number 26. Three hits on the countdown this week. Justin Bieber, Yukon.

0: Hendrix Golden on the countdown, dropping two this week, number 25. And everybody's asking about Hendrix. There will be a new K-pop Demon Hunters movie. They're working on the script now. Shooting begins as soon as they can work out the money to be paid to the actors. Some are AI, so we'll find out. K-pop Demon Hunters, it's huge. Oh, and one more thing coming up next. The age-old question on sex and love. Oh, get ready as Teddy Swims hits
1: D's Sleaze
0: on the way.
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0: It's Mr. 305 from Miami. 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

0: Hits number one.
1: And it is Rigdy's closing in on the biggest 20 hits of the week. Look who's here at number 24. A combination you wouldn't believe. Sabrina Carpenter brings in her friend, Madonna. Here we go with both of them dancing and moving. It's called Bring Your Love.

Sabrina Carpenter, Madonna, way to do it. Bring Your Love, going up one more, number 24 on the countdown this week, up to number 23, Rick Dees and Teddy Swims. He has the answer, he says, to sex and love after he gives you number 23, Mr. Know-It-All.

0: Teddy Swims, going up three this week, number 23 on the countdown with Mr. Know-It-All. And is there deep meaning in the hit? According to Teddy, now follow me on this, it's based on the prophet's dilemma to either choose a self-fulfilling prophecy where you do everything in your power to stop something bad, or maybe that's why it happens, or a self-defeating prophecy where you see something coming and you do nothing about it. And just so you'll know, I have no idea what I just said. But Teddy Swims thinks he does. Are we still confused?
1: I am, yes.
0: Thought so. It is Rick D's, the top 20 coming up. Benson Boone does a double flip off of his piano and considers wearing a red velvet thong in his next concert appearance. So every hit gets big.

0: the way to the biggest hit of the week. Here we go. We're heading to number one.
1: The weekly top 40.
0: And only two hits away from the top 20 right here, up to number 22. Rick Dees and Benson Boone, Mr. Elite.

Benson Boone holding steady at number 22 on the countdown. Mr. Electric Blue, talk about electric. At number 21, try to do these dance moves. I'll teach you. Pink Panther's Zara Larson, move to stateside.

0: hear the same.
1: Oh, they know how to make you move, don't they? Pink Panthers and Zara Larsson on the countdown stateside, going up 3 this week. We knew it would, already at number 21. And you may be one of the legion of fans copying their dance moves. The songs are racking up millions of views, and much of it is due to their dance moves. People are saying, I can do that, I can add that. And we understand the more dance moves you put into your own videos, the more clicks you get. Like cheerleading squads, moms who get together in neighborhoods, schools, whatever. If you want clicks, look at Pink Panthers, Zara Larsson. Copy those moves to inspire your own and go viral. It's your music-loving friend, Rick Dees, and the biggest 20 hits of the week on the way.
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2: Here we go, the top 20 hits, and it's difficult not to have a hit when you put together Lady Gaga and Doechii. This is it.

baby doll. He's Dominic Fike, up one, number 18 on the countdown. Nothing escapes the countdown when it's about Taylor Swift. If you want to know all Taylor, just click Rick, R-I-C-K.com. 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This is a Taylor Swift channel. You'll love it. It's free, Rick D's Hit Music. And here she is at number 17, Opalite. I had a

0: Taylor Allison Swift, Opalite, Don Juan this week, number 17. And, oh, wait a minute, huge rumors were true. Listen to me, Rick D's reporting. The brand new Taylor Swift hit will be in Toy Story 5, and it is huge. Now, the song is called I Knew It, I Knew You. And Taylor says, you know, I've always dreamed of getting to write for these characters. I've adored them since I was 5 years old, watching the first Toy Story movie. And I was lucky enough to see the movie in its early stages. She went to the screening, and she said, I wrote the song as soon as I got home. And you talk about a must-see movie now. The cone of silence has been lifted. Fans said they knew it. We knew it from the very special clues from Taylor, especially when cowgirl Jessie danced on a billboard with the letters T.S., Taylor Swift, 13 clouds, of course, Taylor's favorite number, and the caption said, she's making those moves up as she goes. That's the line from Shake It Off. Listen. Taylor Swift, it's called I Knew It, I Knew You, from Toy Story 5, Woody, and Buzz Lightyear, love it. Toy Story 5, June 19th, it's a must-see, and a Taylor Swift hit in it. Now you know, it's D's Sleaze.
1: Okay, it's Rick D's, this close to the top 15, more D's Sleaze coming up. Is there a change at number one? Let's find out.
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0: Camila Cabello and her friend Shawn Mendes took it all the way to the top of the countdown. Senorita.

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2: Only one hit away from the top 15 right here. Number 16, Rigdy's, and a great question from Ray.

Where's my husband? Ray, on the countdown to number one, she's down three this week. Number 16, up to the biggest 15 hits of the week. Here we go, Rick Dees and The Great Divide. It's Noah Kahan.

0: Oh, and the excitement mounts for Noah Kahan, The Great Divide, moving up 2 from last week, number 15 for Noah. And he says, I can't wait to invade Orlando, Florida, coming up with the Noah Kahan Great Divide Tour, sold out. Okay, biggest 10 hits, so close.
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0: D's in the weekly top 40.
1: And up to number 14 on the countdown, a man who says, I love to dance. That is my aerobic workout every day. And he proves it. Number 14, Bruno Mars, I Just Might.

yes, Bruno. I just might. Holding steady this week, number 14 on the countdown, up to number 13. And don't need the buzz and the credit cards. Big House on the Hill, don't need it. One Republic back at number 13 with Need.

0: One Republic, number 13 on the countdown, Need Your Love. And they say, this time of the year in Colorado, I know you may like to snow ski, but it's beautiful. And a shout out to Buena Vista. Thank you for listening. Biggest 10 hits. Are you ready? They're only two hits away.
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3: And if you're counting, only two hits away from the top 10 right now. It's Rigney's at number 12, Harry Styles, American Girls.

Oh, look at you. When did you get so hot? Oh, yes. She's Sabrina Carpenter on the countdown, just dipping two this week. And number 11 is where she is. She just purchased a house in the Hollywood Hills, Southern California. Beautiful place, kind of a Spanish revival home. She's doing a lot of renovation. The estimates are, and she has the money, $15 million. And just so you know, a house that costs $15 million in the Hollywood Hills, anywhere else in America, costs, I don't know, what is it, $200,000, whatever? Yeah, $15 million. Sabrina, okay, Rick Neeson, you know, Taylor Swift, as they say, is playing it very close to the vest, not giving away secrets, and you know what we're talking about. But let's do this one more time. Spotlight on Taylor Allison Swift.

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0: And look who starts the top 10 this week, Taylor's.

It Feels Good. It's the Johnny Remix. Tame Impala's Dracula, this week number 9, up 1. Up to number 8, the award-winning Ella Langley, Choosing Texas.

Della Langley. She was in Texas. She said it took 28 minutes to write it, and now look at it. It's a world smash. On to lucky number 7, BTS.

0: 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We knew they'd go up fast, and they do. Up on to number 7 for BTS, Swim. And mark it on your music calendar. Next week, they beam live again. Had such a huge response from their first beaming. They're doing it again. 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BTS, is this hot? You know it. Top 5 hits on the way. Speaking of BTS, they have their own Oreo cookie they're putting out. That's right, their own Oreo. And tell me this, what other artists have had their own Oreo cookie? Lady Gaga, Post Malone, or Selena Gomez? That's it. These are the choices. Or, wait a minute, all of them. So Lady Gaga, Post Malone, Selena Gomez, or all of the above. Got it? It's for an Amazon shopping spree, and all you do is click Rick, R-I-C-K.com. Take the countdown challenge. It's for you. Take it, and let me take you to the biggest 5 hits of the week. Coming up. Rick D's in the weekly
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3: Y'all ready?
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3: It's hit music, baby.
0: Panic at the Disco at number 1 for multiple weeks. Hi-ho.

Bruno Mars, Big Jumper. Up 5 for Bruno. Could be his next number one, Risk It All. Enrique Diaz with your top 5 hits of the week starting right here. Alex Warren, Fever.

Alex Warren makes it to the top five, up one from last week, Fever Dream. Up to number four, it's Rick D's All the Hits in One Place. Die on This Hill, Sienna Spiral.

0: How about you, Sienna Spiro? She's going to be very busy over the next week. First of all, Die on This Hill goes up on from last week, number 4 for Sienna. And then she has her album coming out in a couple of weeks. And if you pre-order, I've never heard of this, she says she will sign personally each pre-ordered album. So, Sienna, a simple question. What if they order a million? Will you actually sign your name personally 1 million times? We'll see. It's Rick Dees putting the spotlight on the biggest 3 hits of the week coming up. And how about
1: Ricky Leaks?
0: Well, look what leaked out. You won't believe this. At a bachelorette party in Ibiza, there she is, Dua Lipa, married to actor Colin Turner. And she wore a chic white blazer, a fitted skirt with padded hips, plus satin gloves and oversized hat. They walk out together, 8 of their loved ones showering them with confetti. The British tabloids say, this is a million-dollar wedding, at least. Did you see the rock on her hand? Way to go, Mr. Turner. Dua Lipa is Dua leaping for joy somewhere right now.
1: Ricky Leaks.
0: The biggest 3 hits of the week. They're waiting for you in seconds.
2: Ricky's. Yeah. Counting them down.
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0: Can you feel it? It's Imagine Dragons. Radioactive.

All right, here we go. The top three this week, and a hot one at number three. Olivia Rodrigo is shooting up all the way to number three already. Could be her next number one. Drop Dead.

She gets to the point. Drop dead. Olivia Rodrigo, going up 4 from last week, could be number 1. And if you'd like to see Olivia Rodrigo live, how about this? She'll be in the Rock and Roll Hall of Fame in Cleveland, Ohio, coming up. We have the time of her appearance and all that at Rick.com. Olivia, who started her career with Driver's License, going to number 1. Second biggest hit of the week. This is it. Somber Home Wrecker.

Becker. He's somber. This week at number two, last week at number two. And he says, I've been influenced by the Beatles, the Beach Boys, the Harmony. And do you hear it in Homewrecker? Okay, number one on the way. But where were you when you first heard this number one hit?

0: very amazing for Beyonce, who thinks nothing of singing for heads of state in front of people all over the world. She just has that it factor. Okay, factor this in. If you stay here a few seconds, you'll experience the biggest hit of the week. Number one, on the way.
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0: All right, here we go. Just in time for number one on the countdown. It is Rick D's, and there's no messing around with this week's number one artist, even though her album was entitled Messy. She says, I've moved on now. I have a more positive attitude. If you want to say she had a chip on her shoulder because no one would sign her, yes, it gets frustrating. You know you can do it, but they just won't let you. Until finally someone exposes you to the world. And look what happened. So easy to fall in love. Olivia Dean.

0: we're counting. It's 6 weeks in a row. Olivia Dean, so easy to fall in love. She does have an interesting challenge because there's another Olivia moving up. Olivia Rodrigo saying, get that Olivia out, put this Olivia in. There's a heated competition for number one every week. 6 weeks for Olivia Dean. What's going to happen with Olivia Rodrigo? Let's find out. And by the way, make sure you download Rick D's hit music. 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Get it. Rick D's hit music in the App Store, 5-star rated. And make sure you tell your friends. God bless you for being here. So much fun every week. Counting down together to number one.
1: 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We're heading to number one.
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1: I'm Roger Stern. A mass shooting late Saturday afternoon in Toledo, Ohio. One or more people opening fire at a street festival, hitting many victims. This man was nearby.
2: 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Going crazy, man. 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
1: No word on the number of people hit or the extent of their injuries. Police say they're looking for several suspects. Russian President Vladimir Putin rejects an offer by Ukrainian President Volodymyr Zelensky to start peace talks.
5: Putin said he glanced at Zelensky's letter, but said he saw no point in meeting with him and that he would only end the war when Russia's goals had been met, meaning Kyiv should abandon efforts to join NATO and give up parts of its territory.
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as we go through the day. Temperatures are going to climb into the low 80s across our area. So really just another beautiful day setting up across our region. 82 degrees is where we're going to top out at for our high temperature today under partly cloudy skies. Now moving into tonight, temperatures are going to once again drop back down into the upper 50s under partly cloudy skies. Winds will be light and variable throughout this evening. From the WVVA First Alert Weather Center, I'm meteorologist Zachary Tolman.

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1: News. I'm Chris DeMeo. Gunfire ripping through a street festival today in Toledo, Ohio. Several victims hospitalized.
2: Once the shots get fired, everybody just want to scatter and everything. Yeah, we were just sitting right there having a good time talking to our people, and then the shots just got the fire in.
1: Police say at least 12 were shot. No word on their conditions. Police are looking for suspects. Ohio Governor Mike DeVine says that he's praying for the victims. War Secretary Pete Hegseth in Normandy, France, Saturday, participating in D-Day ceremonies commemorating the 82nd anniversary.
3: They are a living embodiment of the warrior ethos we today revive at the Department of War. To the veterans here today who served in France and around the globe, gentlemen, we love you.
1: He was there to honor the sacrifices made by American troops who helped liberate Europe during World War II. 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
1: Your Virginia's weather. As we go through the day, temperatures are going to climb into the low 80s across our area. So really just another beautiful day setting up across our region. 82 degrees is where we're going to top out at for our high temperature today under partly cloudy skies. Now moving into tonight, temperatures are going to once again drop back down into the upper 50s under partly cloudy skies. Winds will be light and variable throughout this evening. From the WVVA First Alert Weather Center, I'm meteorologist Zachary Tolman. Today's hot-

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2: Fox News, I'm Deborah Valentine. At least a dozen people shot during a street festival in Toledo, Ohio, late this afternoon. Deputy Police Chief Joseph Heffernan.
3: Two of them critical. Processing the scene. We do have some evidence, and we're following up on some leads. It's pretty active right now as far as the investigative part of this goes.
2: The deputy chief also says it appears that the victims were struck as two shooters may have been shooting at each other. No arrests reported. North Carolina authorities continue searching for two inmates who escaped from a detention center on Wednesday afternoon in Henderson. Fox's Pam Pusso.
4: Investigators say the men knew each other before their arrests and may be working together while on the run.
2: The FBI and local authorities are offering a $40,000 reward leading to their capture. They're considered armed and dangerous. 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
1: Your Virginia's weather. As we go through the day, temperatures are going to climb into the low 80s across our area. So really just another beautiful day setting up across our region. 82 degrees is where we're going to top out at for our high temperature today under partly cloudy skies. Now moving into tonight, temperatures are going to once again drop back down into the upper 50s under partly cloudy skies. Winds will be light and variable throughout this evening. From the WVVA First Alert Weather Center, I'm meteorologist Zachary Tolman.

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5: Fox News, I'm Chris DeMeo. Police continue investigating a shooting at a street festival in Toledo, Ohio, Saturday. At least a dozen people were shot.
6: We're going to dissect what happened and who was responsible, and certainly the motives are going to be one of them. You know, why would somebody do something like this? It's just horrible.
5: Toledo Deputy Police Chief Joseph Heffernan, no word on the conditions of the victims. Police are also looking for suspects. More attacks between the U.S. and Iran, and new video from CENTCOM showing the strikes.
7: U.S. Central Command releasing video showing what it describes as defensive strikes on Iranian coastal surveillance radar sites. It comes after Iran allegedly launched drones towards the Strait of Hormuz.
5: Fox's Chanley Painter. Golden Tempo wins the Belmont Stakes. The horse also won the Kentucky Derby. 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
1: As we go through the day, temperatures are going to climb into the low 80s across our area. So really just another beautiful day setting up across our region. 82 degrees is where we're going to top out at for our high temperature today under partly cloudy skies. Now moving into tonight, temperatures are going to once again drop back down into the upper 50s under partly cloudy skies. Winds will be light and variable throughout this evening. From the WVVA First Alert Weather Center, I'm meteorologist Zachary Tolman.

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1: Fox News, I'm Deborah Valentine. Two of at least a dozen people struck by gunfire during a street festival in Toledo, Ohio, are reported in critical condition. Toledo Police Lieutenant Dan Gerken.
2: 12 people being shot, that's the most I've been to a scene. I've been to a lot of scenes, but this is way over the top.
1: And Deputy Police Chief Joseph Heffernan says the two shooters who remain at large may have been shooting at each other. The FBI arresting three men accused of pledging allegiance to ISIS. Acting Attorney General Todd Blanche tells Saturday in America the case serves as a reminder.
3: It's a good reminder to the Americans that this fight is not over. There are still a lot of people that want to inject harm into this country and our citizens.
1: Federal authorities say the suspects discussed carrying out attacks against U.S. service members. Prosecutors also allege one of the men had his name written on an explosive projectile. America's listening to Fox News.

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1: As we go through the day, temperatures are going to climb into the low 80s across our area. So really just another beautiful day setting up across our region. 82 degrees is where we're going to top out at for our high temperature today under partly cloudy skies. Now moving into tonight, temperatures are going to once again drop back down into the upper 50s under partly cloudy skies. Winds will be light and variable throughout this evening. From the WVVA First Alert Weather Center, I'm meteorologist Zachary Tolman.

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0: They've walked the halls, chased their dreams, and now they're ready to take on the world. Congratulations to the class of 2026. Your hard work, heart, and determination have paid off. From the classrooms to the stadium lights, you've made your families, your teachers, and your hometown proud. 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
3: Fox News, I'm Deborah Valentine. 12 people shot when gunfire erupted during a street festival in Toledo, Ohio, Saturday. Police say two of the victims are in critical condition. Deputy Police Chief Joseph Heffernan.
4: We're going to dissect what happened and who is responsible. And certainly the motives are going to be one of them. You know, why would somebody do something like this? It's just horrible.
3: Police are asking for the public's help with information that may lead to a suspect. Repeated anti-ICE protests outside New Jersey's Delaney Hall Migrant Detention Center after allegations of poor conditions. Border czar Tom Homan on Fox's My View with Lara Trump and what he thinks is driving the demonstrations.
5: It isn't about the quality of detention. It's about detention. They don't want these people detained.
3: Revenue figures from Delaney Hall show an increase in purchases during a purported hunger strike. 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
1: As we go through the day, temperatures are going to climb into the low 80s across our area. So really just another beautiful day setting up across our region. 82 degrees is where we're going to top out at for our high temperature today under partly cloudy skies. Now moving into tonight, temperatures are going to once again drop back down into the upper 50s under partly cloudy skies. Winds will be light and variable throughout this evening. From the WVVA First Alert Weather Center, I'm meteorologist Zachary Tolman.

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2: Fox News, I'm Chris DeMeo. At least a dozen people shot at a street festival in Toledo, Ohio yesterday. Police say they're searching for suspects. No motive has been identified. An investigation continues. Cuba's former leader, Raul Castro, shows his face after being indicted on murder charges.
3: Castro making his first public appearance since the U.S. indicted him on murder charges last month. State media showing the 95-year-old at a celebration in Havana Friday. The Trump administration alleges Castro ordered the 1996 shootdown of planes flown by Cuban exiles. The indictment is part of an escalating U.S. campaign against Cuba's government.
2: Fox's Chanley Painter, Castro's charges were conspiracy to kill U.S. nationals, murder, and destruction of aircraft. Stanley Cup playoffs game three, the Vegas Golden Knights topped the Carolina Hurricanes in double overtime, 5-4. 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

0: Ramey Ford in Princeton would like to proudly congratulate the class of 2026. Today, we celebrate your achievements, your perseverance, and the bright future ahead of you. Keep chasing your dreams and making our community proud. Congratulations to all of this year's graduates from Ramey Ford.
1: As we go through the day, temperatures are going to climb into the low 80s across our area. So really just another beautiful day setting up across our region. 82 degrees is where we're going to top out at for our high temperature today under partly cloudy skies. Now moving into tonight, temperatures are going to once again drop back down into the upper 50s under partly cloudy skies. Winds will be light and variable throughout this evening. From the WVVA First Alert Weather Center, I'm meteorologist Zachary Tolman.

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1: News. I'm Deborah Valentine. A search continues for suspects after at least 12 people were shot during a popular festival Saturday in Toledo, Ohio. This man witnessed the chaos.
2: Once the shots get fired, everybody just want to scatter and everything. Yeah, we were just sitting right there having a good time talking to our people, and then the shots just got the fire in.
1: Toledo Deputy Police Lieutenant Dan Gerken says the investigation continues.
3: We're talking to multiple people, including victims, witnesses. We're reviewing camera footage.
1: Deputy Police Chief Joseph Heffernan stated that two gunmen may have been firing at each other. Golden Tempo pulls ahead to victory in Saturday's Belmont Stakes in Saratoga Springs, New York. Here's the winning call on Fox.
4: Golden Tempo!
1: Golden Tempo also won the Kentucky Derby. 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
1: As we go through the day, temperatures are going to climb into the low 80s across our area. So really just another beautiful day setting up across our region. 82 degrees is where we're going to top out at for our high temperature today under partly cloudy skies. Now moving into tonight, temperatures are going to once again drop back down into the upper 50s under partly cloudy skies. Winds will be light and variable throughout this evening. From the WVVA First Alert Weather Center, I'm meteorologist Zachary Tolman. Today's

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1: News. I'm Pam Huzo. Manhunt in Ohio after gunfire erupts near a street festival in Toledo. 12 people were shot and wounded.
2: It's just a shame, you know, when a few people, for whatever reasons, going through their head, decide to disrupt something that has been a beloved community event.
1: Police Lieutenant Dan Gerken, cops believe at least two people fired weapons and were probably shooting at each other. More unrest outside an immigration detention center in New Jersey. Protesters say conditions inside are inhumane.
3: It isn't about the quality of detention. It's about detention. They don't want these people detained.
1: Border czar Tom Homan speaking to Fox. Several arrests were made there this weekend. America's listening to Fox News.
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0: Everybody at Larry Dye Heating and Cooling wishes happy graduation to all area graduates, including Ian Ray from Lebanon High School and Addison Sullivan of Richlands High School. 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
3: As we go through the day, temperatures are going to climb into the low 80s across our area. So really just another beautiful day setting up across our region. 82 degrees is where we're going to top out at for our high temperature today under partly cloudy skies. Now moving into tonight, temperatures are going to once again drop back down into the upper 50s under partly cloudy skies. Winds will be light and variable throughout this evening. From the WVVA First Alert Weather Center, I'm meteorologist Zachary Tolman.

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1: A mass shooting near a festival in Toledo, Ohio has left a dozen people hurt. Police are searching for suspects.
2: Police say that they are reviewing all leads, reviewing video. There's cameras everywhere. People have their cell phones, but they're asking anyone with information to please reach out to them as soon as possible.
1: Lauren Edwards with Fox 2. The suspects may have been shooting at each other. Escalation between Ukraine and Russia.
3: Ukraine is ramping up its attacks against Russia, this time by striking near the site of a Kremlin-sponsored economic forum attended by Russian President Vladimir Putin.
1: Fox's Chanley Painter. Ukraine says a Russian drone struck a storage facility for spent nuclear fuel overnight. Officials say radiation levels are within normal limits. 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
1: As we go through the day, temperatures are going to climb into the low 80s across our area. So really just another beautiful day setting up across our region. 82 degrees is where we're going to top out at for our high temperature today under partly cloudy skies. Now moving into tonight, temperatures are going to once again drop back down into the upper 50s under partly cloudy skies. Winds will be light and variable throughout this evening. From the WVVA First Alert Weather Center, I'm meteorologist Zachary Tolman.

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1: I'm Pam Puzo. A mass shooting near a festival in Toledo, Ohio has left a dozen people hurt. Police are searching for suspects.
2: Police say that they are reviewing all leads, reviewing video. There's cameras everywhere. People have their cell phones, but they're asking anyone with information to please reach out to them as soon as possible.
1: Lauren Edwards with Fox 2. The suspects may have been shooting at each other. Escalation between Ukraine and Russia.
3: Ukraine is ramping up its attacks against Russia, this time by striking near the site of a Kremlin-sponsored economic forum attended by Russian President Vladimir Putin.
1: Fox's Chanley Painter. Ukraine says a Russian drone struck a storage facility for spent nuclear fuel. Officials say radiation levels are within normal limits. 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
5: As we go through the day, temperatures are going to climb into the low 80s across our area. So really just another beautiful day setting up across our region. 82 degrees is where we're going to top out at for our high temperature today under partly cloudy skies. Now moving into tonight, temperatures are going to once again drop back down into the upper 50s under partly cloudy skies. Winds will be light and variable throughout this evening. From the WVVA First Alert Weather Center, I'm meteorologist Zachary Tolman. Today's high.

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5: I'm Pam Fuso. Manhunt in Ohio after gunfire erupts near a street festival in Toledo. 12 people were shot and wounded.
6: It's just a shame, you know, when a few people for whatever reasons going through their head decide to disrupt something that has been a beloved community event.
5: Police Lieutenant Dan Gerken, cops believe at least two people fired weapons and were probably shooting at each other. More unrest outside an immigration detention center in New Jersey. Protesters say conditions inside are inhumane.
7: It isn't about the quality of detention. It's about detention. They don't want these people detained.
5: That's Border Czar Tom Holman. 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
6: As we go through the day, temperatures are going to climb into the low 80s across our area. So really just another beautiful day setting up across our region. 82 degrees is where we're going to top out at for our high temperature today under partly cloudy skies. Now moving into tonight, temperatures are going to once again drop back down into the upper 50s under partly cloudy skies. Winds will be light and variable throughout this evening. From the WVVA First Alert Weather Center, I'm meteorologist Zachary Tolman. Today's high.

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0: Good morning again, church. Please stand for the call to worship. The words for the call to worship with congregational responses are in large print, and they're on the screen. You are the salt of the earth.
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0: Please remain standing as you're able always for the invocation. Let us pray. Almighty God, we gather this day as your kingdom people to worship you. As you bring your kingdom to bear upon this world, make us agents of your mercy and grace. Transform us into your likeness that we may perfectly show you your love to others. Enable us to walk by faith and not by sight, that we would give you all the credit, honor, and glory that you are due. Bless your holy name. Amen. The congregational song of praise is found in the Faith We Sing book. They are "He Who Began a Good Work in You," and we'll sing that two times, and "Sit, Cry of My Heart." They are found on pages 2163 and 2165.

cry of your heart is to follow the Lord with all your heart, soul, mind, and strength. And we also remember the other part is to love our neighbors as ourselves. Turn and love on your neighbors as Christ has loved on you.

As we come back together, let us sing the second verse of that familiar song. They'll know we are Christians by our love.

0: there are two announcements that I forgot to share this morning. Number one, we are continuing to look for folks that want to see it as part of their ministry, as being part of the audiovisual team. We would like to have some rotational teams so that folks can take turns sitting with their family and ministering. And if you are interested in learning some of the arts and crafts of being an audiovisual technician, I encourage you to see Rick Dooley. We would really like to have a couple of teams so that folks can swap off. And I know that in the past that has been the case, but it hasn't been the case since I've been here. And I'm sure that Larry and Randy have been up there faithfully serving as volunteers alongside Rick for 3 years. And I don't think they've sat with their spouses in 3 years. And you'd probably like to sit with your spouse at a worship service once in a while, wouldn't you? At least one of you would. I'm not sure about the other. The other thing I want to share with you is we're going to do something slightly new this year. You know, every year we have our annual church picnic in August. We're still having it in August. It'll be the first Sunday of August. But this year, instead of going to Tom Bay's house, we're going to have it here on the grounds. We're going to use the yard that's outside and part of the upper parking lot for some activities. And I think it's a great opportunity for us to not only to be together as the church, but to be outside together as the church and welcome folks from our surrounding neighborhoods and areas that they can see the church gathered and they can be invited to join us. And so I know sometimes when we're secluded up in the corner of a neighborhood, it doesn't always give us the ability to make our presence known in the community. And I've always enjoyed being up there. Tom's got a great place to have a picnic, and I think the Bays have a wonderful place. But for this year, we want to do some intentional outreach, and so we're hoping that not only will you attend the church picnic, which we're going to have here on the grounds, but also that you'll invite somebody that isn't a part of the church to come and participate with us as we continue to share the good news of Jesus Christ with all the world. Can we do that? Amen. So I encourage you to be here for our picnic the first Sunday of the year. Miss Kaylin, come for our children's moment, if you would, please.
1: In Christ's name, good morning. Ooh, that's a little loud today. One quick announcement before we transition into our children's moment. July 17th, you guys may have received an email this week about an invitation to go to the Wofford House Dinner Theater for the summer because people travel and different things are going on. Our third Thursday night ladies group is not going to meet. We're going to take a break. And so this is an option to kind of be a filler for that. And men, don't worry. You're invited to join us as well. If you're interested in going, please let me know and I will reserve your ticket and we'll have a great time. That's at 7:30 that evening and we'll carpool as well. Another announcement, Kim, Tom, don't worry. The kids and I will be there the second week in August. They're not smiling. That's okay. So this morning, Pastor Michael is going to preach on the Lord's Prayer. And as I was thinking about this week, it made me question the idea of, have you ever really, really, really wanted something? Maybe you wanted pizza for dinner. That's my regular. Maybe you wanted a new toy, whether it's technology or for our guys out here like Bill, he wanted a new bow or some type of ammunition. Maybe you wanted to stay up late, probably not at our age, huh? Maybe you wanted vacation to get here sooner. I know for Pearson and Trenton, they're already on summer break. I am super jealous. So our kids are stuck until the 15th. But sometimes we pray kind of like that too. We tell God what we want, and that's okay. God wants to hear all of our things from us. But when Jesus taught his disciples how to pray, he started with something interesting. He didn't state, Lord, give me what I want. He started with God. He said, Our Father in heaven, hallowed be your name. And hallowed is just a really fancy word that means holy, special, and worthy of honor. And Jesus reminds us that before we think of ourselves, we remember our God is loving, powerful, good, and faithful. And then he says, Your kingdom come, your will be done. Now that's a hard prayer sometimes. We were kind of talking about this in Sunday school a little bit, because it means we're asking for what God wants, not just what for we want. Pastor Michael gave an illustration last week about baking cookies. This is one thing I think about when I want to bake cookies. I want to dump all the chocolate chips in the bag, not just like a few. Like, we can skip the rest of the ingredients and just have chocolate chips. That sounds good to me. But God sees the whole picture, where we only see a little part. He sees the whole process. When we pray, "Your will be done," we're saying, "God, I trust you. Help me follow your plan, even when we don't understand." And the amazing thing is, God's plan is always filled with love. So today, as we pray, remember that prayer isn't about asking God what we want. It's also about learning what God wants for us and trusting that his way is the best. And so let's pray. Lord, we thank you for this day. We thank you for those children who are out enjoying this beautiful day, who may be worshiping with us online. And for those who are to come, Lord, we thank you for the children who will join us in the weeks and months ahead, such as at VBS coming up soon. Lord, we're so grateful that we can turn to you and not only give you what's on our hearts, but listen to receive what you place on ours. Lord, we thank you and we praise you. In your name we pray. Amen.
2: Our first scripture reading this morning comes from the Old Testament, the book of Isaiah, chapter 61, 1 through 3. The Spirit of the Lord is on me, because the Lord has anointed me to proclaim good news to the poor. He has sent me to bind up the brokenhearted, to proclaim freedom for the captives and release from darkness for the prisoners, to proclaim the year of the Lord's favor and the day of vengeance of our Lord, to comfort all who mourn and provide for those who grieve in Zion, to bestow on them a crown of beauty instead of ashes, the oil of joy instead of mourning, and a garment of praise instead of a spirit of despair. They will be called oaks of righteousness, a planting of the Lord for the display of his splendor. This is the word of God for the people of God.
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2: Our hymn of preparation this morning is "Come Thou Almighty King," found in the United Methodist Hymnal on page 61. Stand as you are able, please.

Hear now the word of the Lord as it is found in the Gospel of Matthew, chapter 6, verses 9 and 10. This, then, is how you should pray. Our Father in heaven, hallowed be your name. Your kingdom come, your will be done, on earth as it is in heaven. Lord, we thank you for your word to us. We thank you for your promises to us. We thank you for teaching us to pray according to your will. Let your will be done in us as we hear your word together. And let us, dear Lord, be disciples and apprentices of you. Amen. You may be seated. In Christian thought, it is believed that there is life beyond the grave. That the life that we now live is not all that there is to life, but there is life beyond this earthly realm. We believe that all who have ever lived will one day stand before the judgment seat of God. And those who have received the good news of salvation through Jesus Christ and have lived in response to God's grace and filled with the Holy Spirit shall enter into eternal life in heaven. But those who have rejected the good news of salvation through Jesus Christ and have lived with self-interest as their God and they are devoid of our Heavenly Father's indwelling presence shall enter into eternal damnation and hell. Hell is described in the Bible as a place of torment and eternal punishment. In Luke 16, Jesus tells a story in which he talks about a rich man and Lazarus. And in this world, the rich man lived in luxury every day, while Lazarus suffered, was filled with sores and covered in sores, and he longed to eat the food that fell from the rich man's table.

request of the rich man, stating that a great chasm has divided them, that neither can cross, that neither Lazarus can come to him or he can come to Lazarus. And so the rich man then begs Abraham to send Lazarus to his brothers to warn them of this place of torment. He is in such agony that he would not wish this upon anybody. But again, the rich man's request is denied, for the people have already been given a messenger. The message of Moses and the law and the word of the prophets is the voice of God. And it is a grim picture of Hades indeed, a picture in which we see much suffering on the behalf of the rich man who is not able to escape the torment that he is in. In Mark chapter 9, verses 47 to 48, hell is described as the place where the worms that eat them do not die and the fire is not quenched. And in Revelation chapter 20, verses 14 to 15, it describes hell as a lake of fire, which is the second death, reserved for those whose names are not written in the book of life. And just above that, in chapter 20, verse 10, hell is described as a lake of burning sulfur where the devil, the beast, and the false prophets have been thrown, and where they will be tormented day and night forever and ever. And there it is very clear that the suffering does not end, that it continues and goes on. It's not a pretty place. It's a very unrelenting place. It's a place that we should not wish upon anyone that we know. But some people feel like that they are living in hell on earth. Their lives are a mess and they know it. And sometimes it's a result of their own poor decisions, but other times a life of agony is thrust on them against their will. Just recently watched a film about the human trafficking and what happens with girls and women in today's society in the United States and across the world. And those who were being trafficked, it was not their choice. It was something that was thrust upon them against their will, and yet they feel that they're caught in the midst of hell on earth. And those who become slaves through kidnapping did not choose this for themselves, but feel like that they have been living through hell on earth. And those who suffer from incurable diseases that has come upon them through no fault of their own, and they're living with the agony and the pain that wrecks their body, they sometimes feel like that they're going through hell on earth as they endure their torture and pain. And the story of Job in the Old Testament is the premier example of one who goes through hell on earth through no fault of their own. And while Job's friends, try to make sense of his suffering by blaming him for it, because of course there has to be a reason for it. God wouldn't allow anyone to suffer unless they did something to deserve it in their mind. Job knows that he is innocent. And the beginning of the story of Job in Job 1 and 2 makes it clear that it was not of Job's doing. That Job was innocent, and he is declared to be blameless before God, and he was not deserving of what he was going through, yet it did not take away the sting of the momentary trials that sorely tested Job's faith. But the good news of Job is, despite all of the hell on earth that he was going through, he never lost faith in God. He continued to cling to God, even though he had a lot of questions and his patience was sorely tested. But unlike Job, some have brought hell upon earth upon themselves through poor choices that they've made. They've chosen, like the rich man, not to listen to Moses and the prophets. They forsook God's law and his word, and they are reaping the consequences of their disbelief. And if you have ever read the Divine Comedy by Dante Alighieri,
He begins talking about the beginning of that poet, the Italian poem. It begins with the Inferno and tells about the agony of hell. And he kind of walks through an idea of 9 concentric circles that take us deeper and deeper into wickedness and hell as each one is suffering.

0: consequences of their own sin. The sins of pride, wrath, gluttony, greed, lust, envy, and sloth, known as the seven deadly sins, often lead men and women to ruin. And though in this earth it sometimes seems like we're getting ahead, as the rich man thought that Jesus told about, in the end, apart from God, we are lost. And in Galatians chapter 5, verses 19 to 20, it describes the acts of the flesh as sexual immorality, impurity, debauchery, idolatry, witchcraft, hatred, discord, jealousy, fits of rage, selfish ambition, dissension, factions, envy, drunkenness, orgies, and the like, and warns that those who live like this will not inherit the kingdom of God. And I think all of us this morning know that this is not God's design for us. This is not what God wants for us. God's desire and design for us is to dwell with Him through all eternity. And rather than live like hell on earth, those who were born again in Jesus Christ are to be agents of bringing heaven to earth. As God took on flesh in the person of Jesus to bring a foretaste of heaven into this earthly realm, so are we who belong to Christ, Christ's representatives in this world, His disciples and apprentices. We're to bring slices of heaven into a world that needs Jesus and has experienced too much of hell on earth and needs to experience a lot more of heaven on earth. We need to experience the love of our Creator, and He does that through His apprentices, His disciples, through you and through me. Now, I told you what hell is described like in the Bible. Let's just talk about what heaven's described like in the Bible. Heaven is described in the Holy Scriptures as a place where God's presence is fully experienced. It is a place where everything is exactly as it should be, a place where sin does not mar God's perfection. In Luke chapter 23, verse 43, Jesus describes heaven as paradise. When He tells the thief on the cross beside Him, "Truly I tell you, today you will be with me in paradise." And of course, paradise is a beautiful garden. And I think there's another place in the Bible that talks about a garden. At the very beginning, before sin ever came into the world. At a place in a garden where everything is as it should be, and it's beautiful, and God's presence is there. And likewise, Paul describes it as paradise in 2 Corinthians chapter 12, verse 4, where he tells the Corinthians about a man who was caught up to the third heaven. And he says he was caught up to paradise and heard inexpressible things, things that no one is permitted to tell. And sometimes I think that that's kind of what heaven's like. It's so beautiful, it's so magnificent, it's so wonderful that we do not have words to express it in our earthly language. Jesus describes heaven in John chapter 14, verses 2 to 3, as the dwelling place of with God, where Jesus has gone to prepare a place for His followers, that He may come back and take them to be with Him, and that we may dwell with God in security and in love. The most famous, I think, or most familiar biblical description of heaven comes from Revelation 21. Revelation 20 gave us an insight of what hell is like. Revelation 21 tells us a little bit about heaven. Described as the new Jerusalem coming down out of heaven from God, the Revelator writes, "It shone with the glory of God, and its brilliance was like that of a very precious jewel, like a jasper, clear as a crystal. It had a great high wall with 12 gates and with the 12 angels at the gates." The Revelator continues to describe the gates and the walls and describing how the foundations of the walls were decorated with every kind of precious stone and how the gates were made of large single pearls. And the great street of the city was of gold. And there was no temple in the city because God Almighty and the Lamb are its temple. And there's no need of sun or moon for its light because the glory of God gives the city all of its light. And there will be no night there. And the Revelator says of the city further, nothing impure will ever enter it, nor will anyone who does what is shameful or deceitful, but only those whose names are written in the Lamb's Book of Life. And a little bit earlier, the Revelator said of the New Jerusalem that he will wipe every tear from their eyes. There will be no more death or mourning or crying or pain, for the old order of things has passed away. Doesn't that sound like a glorious place? Doesn't that sound like a wonderful place, a place that you want to be? Doesn't it sound like something beautiful beyond imagination? I was sent a picture last night. I was half expecting a different one. The picture I was sent was of the common area of Christopher's new dorms at the Schofield Barracks as he arrived there on Friday. I was expecting to see some mountains and maybe some volcanoes and a beautiful beach. I got the picture of a common living area. And I'm thankful for the common living we have with Christ, but I know that there's a beautiful paradise that is awaiting us who are found in Christ and live with Christ and allow His way to be done within us. We all love the descriptions of heaven. It's so peaceful, it's so joyful, it's so wonderful. And when Jesus taught his disciples to pray, he said, "Thy kingdom come, thy will be done on earth as it is in heaven." And when Jesus gave these words to teach his disciples, "Thy will be done on earth as it is in heaven," he was teaching his disciples about their calling. He was telling you and me what we are to go about doing. And it's part of our prayer life. For the very things which we pray are the very things we're to go about doing. We are to be part of God's plan. We're not to be sitting passively just watching God do everything. God chooses to use us to bring about His salvation into the world. Even as he called Abraham from the land of the Chaldeans and called him to follow. And we hear how Abraham did that. We hear the story of Moses. We hear the story of Noah. We hear the story of David. We hear the story of Solomon. We hear the story of the disciples. In every one of these cases, God has invited mankind to be involved in his story, which for us has become history. And in every one of these examples, God is trying to bring a little bit of heaven back into earth. He uses you and me to do that as we share in the life of Christ. As disciples of Christ, we experience the indwelling presence of the Holy Spirit, God's presence with us on earth as God's presence will be with us in heaven. And as you and I experience the presence of God in us, we are to share that presence with others. We're not to keep it to ourselves. Heaven isn't just for the select few. It's for all who will receive. And as God's agents, we don't just sit around and wait for heaven to come to us. But as God's agents, through the Holy Spirit working in us, we take a slice of heaven to all the world that is around us. Dan Wilt tells the story of a time that he went to go get his hair cut. And as the man who was to cut his hair was about to begin, he blurted out of nowhere, "What do you think of Nostradamus?" Dan says the stylist had no idea he was a pastor, but he assumed that Dan might know something about this historic figure. And Dan Wilt says at that moment, the Holy Spirit spoke to him and said, "Don't get caught up in the question. Begin talking about me." And so Dan says he quickly moved the topic to Jesus and began to talk about Jesus, not about what he was invited to talk about. And as the stylist was cutting his hair, he continued to hear about who Jesus was and who God was and how the Holy Spirit works in our lives. Then Dan says, "When I went to the front to pay my bill, he said to the stylist said to him with tears in his eyes, 'Thank you. That really helped me.'" And then two of his co-workers came up, the stylist co-workers came up and said, "We were listening in too. What you said touched our hearts." See, Dan chose to bring a little bit of heaven into the life of his stylist, who had questions about some historic figure, But what he really needed to know was about the one who has written history and has given us life. And Dan shared that life with this man who didn't realize his need, but once he heard the story of Jesus, he recognized his need and thanked Dan for being willing to bring a little bit of heaven into his life. Dan reminds us that who are followers of Christ are a sign to everyone that we meet, and that the kingdom of God has come amongst us, and we are to tell that story. God has broken into this world to give us a foretaste of what heaven will be like. And he uses those who have given their lives to him to bring the light of heaven into this dark world, one piece at a time. When we share the story, it whets our appetites for what is to come. And the more that we talk about the heaven, the more we long for it, the more that we want God's presence amongst us. One day, God will break into this world again and bring about a final judgment when all who are in Christ will receive their eternal reward of heaven. But those who have neglected him, who have rejected him, who have said no, will be lost to the eternal flames of hell. What are we doing to help people know more about heaven? John and Samantha were living in their car. They had nothing except what they had in their car and were dependent on the welfare and goodness of others. Daniel, a follower of Christ, spotted them, and he offered them some food, gave them a temporary place to stay for a week, and invited them to come to church with him. John and Samantha accepted the invitation. They accepted the kindness and the generosity, and they had seen a little bit of goodness brought into their very dark world because Daniel chose to share a little bit of heaven with people who were living a little bit of hell on earth. They needed to see the light of Christ come into their dark world. And Daniel chose to be the agent through which Christ shared his light with this family. Priscilla had escaped an abusive home life, but was now found herself in the strip clubs three nights a week because it was an easy way to make money. She knew it wasn't right, but it paid the bills. And because of her situation and because of what she had seen in that club, she began to hate men and wanted nothing to do with men. But there was Jennifer, who was a volunteer with an outreach ministry that took food regularly to those that were in the strip clubs to try to create relationships and bonds with them that they could share the love of Jesus Christ with them. And Miss Jennifer met up with Priscilla, and Priscilla was originally very resistant, but eventually began to accept the food and accept the fellowship and the conversation. And Jennifer began to be a listening ear, just listening to anything that Priscilla had to share. Priscilla was given a listening ear. She was prayed over. She was counseled. Jennifer shared with her scriptures about a good, good father who was not abusive but always loving, and shared with her about a Savior who doesn't take advantage of us, who but gave his life for us because he loves us so much. And Priscilla later accepted Christ as her Savior and learned to experience the love of a Heavenly Father and became part of a church that brought heaven into the midst of darkness, who brought salvation to people who were living hell on earth. And she escaped that dark world and became a follower of Jesus because one other follower of Jesus decided to share a little bit of heaven with someone who desperately needed it. Finally, James was a bitter man, and he lived in loneliness and isolation. James was rude. He was cruel. He was very hard to get along with, and intentionally so. Joel came across James and decided to love on him. He wouldn't allow James to chase him away, no matter how hard James tried. Joel put up with a lot of abuse from James, but Joel saw a soul that was in need of being loved and was able to see the tender soul that was underneath of the very hard exterior. And whereas everyone else quickly gave up on James because of how cruel and abusive and mean and hateful that he was, Joel was moved by the Holy Spirit to stick it out and to continue to treat James as though Jesus would treat James. Joel chose to smile and always keep a smile on his face when James only offered back grimaces and harsh words. Joel invited James to lunch every week for a year, but he was harshly refused every time. James said, "I wouldn't want to go to lunch with you. Why would I want to go to lunch with you? I'm not going to accept anything from you." James just continued to be mean. Joel finally had the idea, well, he won't go to lunch with me. Maybe I'll bring lunch to him. So he brought him food, sat down with him, and offered to share it with him. And at first, James didn't receive. He wasn't going to partake of the goodness of Joel. But after several weeks, the kindness of Joel finally began to soften his heart. And he shared a meal with him and began to talk and began to open up. James did everything that he could to get Joel to leave him alone until finally that one day when he shared that meal, he asked, "Why do you stick around? Why don't you leave like everybody else does?" Joel shared with James that he sticks around because everyone deserves to be loved. Just as Jesus doesn't quickly give up on us in our worst moments, Joel wasn't going to be quick to give up on James, that was determined to show him love over and over and over again, no matter how difficult James made it for him to show that love. And Joel explained to James that God doesn't give up on us, that he loves us with a deep love, and he's constantly pursuing us because he wants us to have all of his goodness. And Joel said he would keep on loving him in hopes that one day that he would receive that love graciously and understand God's deep love for him. And after unwillingly receiving the little glimpses of heaven through Joel week after week for several years, James finally broke down and willingly accepted God's presence in earnest. His heart, because of the love of Joel, was turned from bitterness to joy and acceptance. He went from living hell on earth to experiencing heaven on earth, all because a disciple of Christ chose to do things that Jesus began to do, and he lived out the prayer, "Thy kingdom come, thy will be done on earth as it is in heaven." Joel had a picture of what it looked like in heaven and wanted to make sure that James understood that, and so he shared the life of heaven with James here on earth. Brothers and sisters, we have vast opportunities to help people experience a little bit of heaven on earth every day. It may be people that we know intimately and share time with on a regular basis, or it may be with complete strangers that we meet for the first time. People experience enough of the results of the devil's schemes on a daily basis that they need to experience God's plan of redemption and salvation and goodness and joy. Many are tired of experiencing heaven on earth, and they rarely experience heaven on earth. But as followers of Christ, let us do as Christ did. Continue on the work that Jesus began, and to bring heaven on earth through love, joy, peace, patience, kindness, goodness, faithfulness, gentleness, and self-control. And often we think of these things as ways to monitor ourselves, but they're actually ways to love others. So let others see Christ in you, that they would desire to know Christ and know more about his fullness and his presence coming to us, so that we could share the kingdom of God here on earth as it is in heaven. We are kingdom people. We are God's children. We are his representatives in this world. We are his disciples and apprentices learning along the way. But as we learn along the way, we do as Jesus did and we love as Jesus loved. And so I encourage you this morning, let God's will be done on earth as it is in heaven through you this week. And give God the glory for all the great things that he has done and will continue to do. May God bring a little bit of heaven to earth through you this week. All glory to the Father and the Son and the Holy Spirit. Amen.
1: Having heard God's word for us, we come to this moment to offer our gifts as a sign of offering our whole selves to Christ. If you would like to give electronically, please go to our church webpage at princetonfumc.org and click on the Give link in the upper banner and follow the links. Let us give joyfully in the name of the one who gave us all for us. Will the ushers please come? Our offertory song is Ave Vernum by Wolfgang Amadeus Mozart.

0: Holy God, we present to you the tithes and the offerings in thankfulness of all that you have done for us. Bless these tithes and those who give them, and continue, dear Lord, to help us to be your people, bringing heaven here on earth. And it's in your name we pray. Amen. I invite you, if you will, to affirm our faith together as it is found in the Apostles' Creed. I believe in God the Father Almighty, maker of heaven and earth, and in Jesus Christ, his only Son, our Lord, who was conceived by the Holy Spirit, born of the Virgin Mary, suffered under Pontius Pilate, was crucified, dead, and buried. The third day he rose from the dead, he ascended into heaven, and sitteth at the right hand of God the Father Almighty. From thence he shall come to judge the quick and the dead. I believe in the Holy Spirit, the Holy Catholic Church, the communion of saints, the forgiveness of sins, the resurrection of the body, and the life everlasting. Amen. You may be seated. As we go to the Lord together in time of pastoral prayer, I do want to ask we pray for the Preservati family. Karen Preservati passed away yesterday, and we want to keep Dick in our prayers and the rest of that family. I also know James Casali. I believe his girlfriend's father passed away, and they're going to be having a funeral service here on Monday the 15th, and we want to keep that family in our prayers as well. Let us go to the Lord together in prayer. Merciful God, we come before you this morning in thankfulness for coming to us. In Jesus Christ, you have come and broken into this world and shattered the powers of darkness and brought to us light and shared with us a little bit of heaven here on this earth. And Lord, we confess to you that we stand in constant need of you, and we ask, dear Lord, that you would continue to let your way be done in us. Free us from all sin and help us, dear Lord, to follow after you in all of our ways. We ask, dear Lord, that you'd be with the needs that have been mentioned this morning. We ask that you would be with Dick Preservati and pray, dear Lord, that you would bring comfort to him during this time of need. We pray, Lord, that you would be with John and his girlfriend and her family as they are mourning her father's passing. We ask, dear Lord, that you would be with those that continue to travel and many that are on the road again this weekend, and pray, Lord, that you would keep them safe, and that, Lord, that you would be with those who were injured at the event that happened at the West Virginia University baseball field as the storms came in and blew down a tent and some were injured through that. And we know that there was other places throughout the region that were affected by those storms and where harm has been done. And we pray, dear Lord, for healing of those who were harmed and hurt. We ask, dear Lord, in everything that we say and do, that we would continue to be molded into your image. And we ask, dear Lord, that as we rejoice and continue to worship you, that you would make your presence known among us, that we in turn may share your presence with others. And it's in your holy name that we pray. Amen.
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0: all creatures of our God and King. Christ our Lord invites to his table all who love him and who earnestly repent of their sin and seek to live in peace with one another. Therefore, let us confess our sin before God and one another. Merciful God, we confess that we have not loved you with our whole heart. We have failed to be an obedient church. We have not done your will. We have broken your law. We have rebelled against your love. And we have not heard the cry of the needy. Forgive us, we pray. Free us for joyful obedience through Jesus Christ our Lord. Amen. Hear the good news. Christ died for us while we were yet sinners, and that proves God's love towards us. So I say to you that in the name of Jesus Christ, you are forgiven.
1: In the name of Jesus Christ, you are forgiven.
0: Glory to God. Amen.

0: The Lord be with you.
1: And also with you.
0: Lift up your hearts.
1: We lift them up to the Lord.
0: Let us give thanks to the Lord our God.
1: It is right to give our thanks and praise.
0: It is a right and a good and a joyful thing always and everywhere to give thanks to you, Father Almighty, Creator of heaven and earth. You formed us in your image and you breathed into us the breath of life. And when we turned away and our love failed, your love remained steadfast. You delivered us from captivity. You made covenant to be our sovereign God. And you spoke to us through your prophets who looked for that day when justice shall roll down like waters and righteousness as an ever-flowing stream. When nations shall not lift up sword against nation, and neither shall they learn war anymore. And so with your people on earth and all the company of heaven, we together praise your name and join in their unending hymn, Holy, Holy, Holy Lord, God of power and might, heaven and earth are full of your glory. Hosanna in the highest. Blessed is he who comes in the name of the Lord. Hosanna in the highest. Holy are you and blessed is your Son, Jesus Christ. Your Spirit anointed him to preach the good news to the poor, to proclaim release to the captives, and recovery of sight to the blind, to set at liberty those who are oppressed, and to announce that the time had come when you would save your people. He healed the sick. He fed the hungry. He ate with sinners. And by the baptism of his suffering, death, and resurrection, you gave birth to your church, delivered us from slavery to sin and death, and you made with us a new covenant by water and the Spirit. And at his ascension, you exalted him to sit and reign with you at your right hand. And on the night in which he gave himself up for us, he took bread. He gave thanks to you, and he broke the bread, and he gave it to his disciples, and he said, take, eat, this is my body, which is given for you. Do this in remembrance of me. And when the supper was over, he took the cup, he gave thanks to you, and he gave it to his disciples, and he said to them, drink from this, all of you. This is the blood of my new covenant, poured out for you and for many for the forgiveness of sins. Do this as often as you drink of it in remembrance of me. And so in remembrance of these, your mighty acts in Jesus Christ, we offer ourselves in praise and thanksgiving as a holy and living sacrifice in union with Christ offering for us as we all together proclaim the mystery of faith. Christ has died. Christ is risen. Christ will come again. God, we pray that you pour out your Holy Spirit on us that are gathered in this room and upon these elements of the bread and the cup. Make them be for us the body and blood of Christ, that we may be for the world the body of Christ that is redeemed by his blood. And by your Spirit, O God, I pray that you would make us one with Christ, one with each other, and one in ministry to all the world, sharing a little bit of heaven every time we do, until Christ comes in final victory and we feast at his heavenly banquet. Through your Son, Jesus Christ, with the Holy Spirit, in your holy church, all honor and glory is yours, now and forever, Almighty Father. Amen. And now, with the confidence of the children of God, let us pray as Jesus taught his disciples to pray. Our Father, who art in heaven, hallowed be thy name. Thy kingdom come, thy will be done, on earth as it is in heaven. Give us this day our daily bread, and forgive us our trespasses, as we forgive those who trespass against us. And lead us not into temptation, but deliver us from evil. For thine is the kingdom, and the power, and the glory forever. Amen. Amen. If those who are going to help serve will come, We will serve the servers, and then in turn, the servers will serve the congregation of the body and blood of Christ.

0: Body of Christ, which is broken for you. Body of Christ, which is broken for you.
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1: I'm Pam Puzo. Manhunt in Ohio after gunfire erupts near a street festival in Toledo. 12 people were shot and wounded.
2: It's just a shame, you know, when a few people, for whatever reasons, going through their head, decide to disrupt something that has been a beloved community event.
1: Police Lieutenant Dan Gerken, cops believe at least two people fired weapons and were probably shooting at each other. More unrest outside an immigration detention center in New Jersey. Protesters say conditions inside are inhumane.
3: It isn't about the quality of detention. It's about detention. They don't want these people detained.
1: Borders are Tom Homan speaking to Fox News. Several arrests were made over the weekend. 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
6: As we go through the day, temperatures are going to climb into the low 80s across our area. So really just another beautiful day setting up across our region. 82 degrees is where we're going to top out at for our high temperature today under partly cloudy skies. Now moving into tonight, temperatures are going to once again drop back down into the upper 50s under partly cloudy skies. Winds will be light and variable throughout this evening. From the WVVA First Alert Weather Center, I'm meteorologist Zachary Tolman.

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3: President Trump remains confident a deal can be reached with Iran. 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
4: 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They're nuts, okay? 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
1: As we go through the day, temperatures are going to climb into the low 80s across our area. So really just another beautiful day setting up across our region. 82 degrees is where we're going to top out at for our high temperature today under partly cloudy skies. Now moving into tonight, temperatures are going to once again drop back down into the upper 50s under partly cloudy skies. Winds will be light and variable throughout this evening. From the WVVA First Alert Weather Center, I'm meteorologist Zachary Tolman.
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4: I'm Pam Puzo. Testing the ceasefire. The U.S. and Iran have traded fire this weekend in the absence of an agreement to end the conflict.
5: Inside Iran, the country is feeling a massive amount of economic pressure due to the ongoing U.S. naval blockade. The streets of the country remain filled with anti-America and anti-Israel propaganda, but residents there say they want a deal.
4: Fox's Trey Gingst. The last day of a street festival in Toledo, Ohio has been canceled following a mass shooting yesterday.
6: Police say at least 12 people were shot, including two in critical condition. The victims range in age from 14 to 61, with officials confirming most were in their early 20s.
4: Fox's Chanley Painter. Police are looking for at least two suspects who may have been shooting at each other. America is listening to Fox News.
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4: As we go through the day, temperatures are going to climb into the low 80s across our area. So really just another beautiful day setting up across our region. 82 degrees is where we're going to top out at for our high temperature today under partly cloudy skies. Now moving into tonight, temperatures are going to once again drop back down into the upper 50s under partly cloudy skies. Winds will be light and variable throughout this evening. From the WVVA First Alert Weather Center, I'm meteorologist Zachary Tolman.
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6: Fox News, I'm Carmen Roberts. U.S. military says it downed two more Iranian attack drones today, targeting the Strait of Hormuz. In the latest flare-up, President Trump explains why he's taking his time on reaching a peace deal.
7: I'm moving very fast. I'm into 3 months. You know, Vietnam lasted 19 years.
6: Today marks 100 days since the start of the U.S.-Iran war. A manhunt in Ohio, where police are searching for the shooters who opened fire at a summer festival in Toledo yesterday, injuring 12 people, two critically.
8: Police say two gunmen may have been shooting at each other when at least 16 shots rang out in a crowded summer street festival. There were several hundred people at that festival.
6: Fox's Chanley Painter. And 19-year-old Kimi Antonelli wins the Monaco Grand Prix to extend his victory streak. America's listening to Fox News.
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8: As we go through the day, temperatures are going to climb into the low 80s across our area. So really just another beautiful day setting up across our region. 82 degrees is where we're going to top out at for our high temperature today under partly cloudy skies. Now moving into tonight, temperatures are going to once again drop back down into the upper 50s under partly cloudy skies. Winds will be light and variable throughout this evening. From the WVVA First Alert Weather Center, I'm meteorologist Zachary Tolman. Today's-

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5: I'm Kathleen Maloney. President Trump celebrating the positive May jobs report, but not happy that the news resulted in stock market losses.
6: It should be the opposite way. You know, if you go back 15 or 20 years, when you had good reports, the market went up. Nowadays, when you have good reports, the market goes down because they think they're going to raise interest rates. There's no reason to raise interest rates.
5: He spoke on NBC's Meet the Press. All eyes on the Senate now after House lawmakers passed a resolution to limit the Iran war. House Minority Leader Hakeem Jeffries tells Fox's The Sunday Briefing.
7: End this reckless and costly war of choice and put the American people first, which is what the president promised that he was going to do. Not start wars in the Middle East, but stop them.
5: It is unclear if the Senate will vote on the House resolution. 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

0: Everybody at Larry Dye Heating and Cooling wishes happy graduation to all area graduates, including Ian Ray from Lebanon High School and Addison Sullivan of Richlands High School. 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
2: As we go through the day, temperatures are going to climb into the low 80s across our area. So really just another beautiful day setting up across our region. 82 degrees is where we're going to top out at for our high temperature today under partly cloudy skies. Now moving into tonight, temperatures are going to once again drop back down into the upper 50s under partly cloudy skies. Winds will be light and variable throughout this evening. From the WVVA First Alert Weather Center, I'm meteorologist Zachary Tolman. Today's hottest-

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6: Fox News Alert. I'm Carmen Roberts. A new escalation of fighting in the Middle East. Israel says Iran is attacking its territory with missiles for the first time since the April ceasefire.
7: The initial wave that occurred tonight was 4 ballistic missiles. Israeli officials telling Fox News all of those missiles were shot down. But then moments later, early alerts went out on phones across this country telling people that there were more incoming missiles.
6: Fox's Trey Yingston, Tel Aviv.
7: Regional sources tell Fox News they expect a harsh response to this missile attack.
6: And Axios is reporting that President Trump says he is going to call Israeli Prime Minister right now and tell him not to strike back. And still no sign of the 2 shooters who opened fire at a festival in Toledo, Ohio yesterday. 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
1: As we go through the day, temperatures are going to climb into the low 80s across our area. So really just another beautiful day setting up across our region. 82 degrees is where we're going to top out at for our high temperature today under partly cloudy skies. Now moving into tonight, temperatures are going to once again drop back down into the upper 50s under partly cloudy skies. Winds will be light and variable throughout this evening. From the WVVA First Alert Weather Center, I'm meteorologist Zachary Tolman. Today's hot-

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8: This is a Fox News alert. I'm Kathleen Maloney. Iran launching a large missile attack against Israel.
9: Four waves of Iranian ballistic missiles have targeted civilian areas of Israel. The Iranians say this is in response to the IDF strikes that targeted the Hezbollah stronghold of southern Beirut earlier today.
8: Fox's Trey Yingston, Tel Aviv. President Trump says any deal to end the war with Iran has to prevent the country from getting nuclear weapons by any means.
10: They go out and purchase. They acquire. I want to put the word, if they buy or purchase or acquire, you know, you've got to have that in there too, because that's not developing.
8: The president tells NBC's Meet the Press he's still confident a deal with Iran can be reached despite the continued fighting and Iran's attack on Israel today. 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
9: As we go through the day, temperatures are going to climb into the low 80s across our area. So really just another beautiful day setting up across our region. 82 degrees is where we're going to top out at for our high temperature today under partly cloudy skies. Now moving into tonight, temperatures are going to once again drop back down into the upper 50s under partly cloudy skies. Winds will be light and variable throughout this evening. From the WVVA First Alert Weather Center, I'm meteorologist Zachary Tolman.

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2: Hi.
1: Hi, this is Peggy from St. Louis. I'm calling to send my oral expression to my love, Paul, in Pekin, Illinois.
2: All right, Peggy, what's your message to Paul tonight? What would you like to tell him?
1: I want him to know that I love him and that he's my everything and that I believe in us.
2: All right, Peggy, I got it. I believe in you, too, as well, for what it's worth. I get your calls every week. I know there's so much love there.
1: There's a lot of love. He's my everything.
2: I do have a question about St. Louis.
1: Yeah.
2: Have you been inside the arch? Have you been, like, up and around inside it?
1: Of course.
2: How is it?
1: It's amazing.
2: I always wanted to do it as a kid, but it always looks scary.
1: Oh, no. Well, I mean, a little bit. It can be intimidating because, you know, you feel that little bit of sway.
2: Yeah. But
1: it's beautiful, especially the right time of the year.
2: All right, I'm going to do
1: it. Get the right scenery.
2: I'm going to do it, Peggy, because you said so.
1: Do it. It's a must.

0: know, I do believe that the universe works in mysterious ways. I believe that everything happens for a reason. I believe you're here tonight for a reason. So whether this is your very first time listening to the show, maybe you just stumbled upon this radio station for the first time, or you've been listening to Sunday Night Slow Jams for decades, I'm glad you're here tonight in this moment. Let's share it together with some great music and amazing conversation.
1: Hey, this is Maddie calling from Traverse City, Michigan. My oral expression goes out to Bird in Frankfurt.

0: say that we love you, and through all the ups and downs, we're still family.
1: Hi, this is Isaac Guzman Solano Jr. from Southside, Tucson, Arizona. I would like to dedicate this oral expression to my wife, my lover, my lady, Dulce Medellin Hernandez Flores. I love you so much, babe. Yo te quiero mucho con todo mi corazón.
2: This is Yvette Versosa from Odessa, Texas for Tony Versosa. 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
3: 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I'm from Riviera Beach, Florida. This is going out to Raphael that works at the El Car Wash on Blue Heron. I just want to let you know you are a king. And so, so handsome.
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1: And we start in Covina, California tonight. Welcome to the show. Who's this?
2: Teresa Solo.
1: Hey, Teresa. And who's on your mind tonight?
2: To my husband, Junior Solo.
1: Okay, what do you want to tell him?
2: I love you. Happy birthday. Happy late 21-year anniversary, because you pissed me off that day, so a few weeks late. He's right here. Can you say that? Because our anniversary was the 4th.
1: Of course. Let me speak to this man. Yeah, I want to talk to him real quick. Can you put him on the phone?
2: He's right here.
3: Talk to him, babe.
2: Talk to him.
3: Hello?
1: Hello, my friend. How are you?
3: Good. How about yourself?
1: Do you need help? Do you need me to send help?
3: Yes, please.
1: Hey, I appreciate you guys listening. Congratulations on your anniversary.
3: Thank you. Appreciate you.
2: Thank you. His name is Junior.
1: I got you. Give us a call anytime, okay?
2: Thank you so much.
1: You're welcome. Good night.
2: Bye-bye.

0: street. Yeah, you said forever, now I drive alone past your street.
1: Yo, what up? It's Usher on Sunday Night Slow Jams with R-Dub. Yeah, man.

0: 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Tell them how much you love them.
1: Sunday night slow jams.
2: You must think that I'm stupid. You must think that I'm a fool. You must think that I'm new to this, but I have seen this song before.